0: 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Hey there, my name is Derek. I hope you are enjoying your weekend. I hope your Sunday has been filled with different activities to refresh and rejuvenate you before the week ahead.
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may think it's a little early to be thinking about Christmas, but here at Life 102.5, Christmas in July is real, and you can be a part of spreading hope in Madison this coming December, this Christmas season. Christmas kindness is happening again, and if you know a family that could use some kindness during this upcoming Christmas season, would you nominate them? 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I could use some kindness. 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

Hope you enjoy that new one from Jamie McDonald. It's called Ain't No Way on Life 102.5. 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It is completely free and doesn't take a lot of your time. And like I said, we want to know what you think of the music here on Life 102.5. 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

That's the latest from Pat Barrett. I've got a fire on Life 102.5. Hey there, my name is Derek. Hey, I hope you're having a great Sunday. You know, in those times that maybe things aren't going your way, maybe you're in one of those valleys right now where it feels like no matter what you do, that everybody is against you, trying to stop you, to turn you back, to pull you back into where you were or what you were. Or maybe who you were. Know that God is for you. God is with you, and He is there in every circumstance, in every

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Exactly 4 weeks from today, Colton Dixon in concert in Madison. 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

It is hard to believe this time next week, we are already in the month of August. Maybe you feel the same way. Hey there, my name is Derek on Life 102.5. If you're looking for ways to make the most of these last remaining weeks we have in summer, we have a new article for you on our website and the free mobile app. You can check out the end of summer events in Madison and Southern Wisconsin, a whole list of events in and around the Madison area, family-friendly events, a lot of free events, which is awesome, right? 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

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Hey there, my name is Derek. So glad that you are here making Life 102.5 part of your Sunday evening. 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

0: 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I love the positive music and positive messages. 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Uplifting, positive, Life 102.5.
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0: Anne said when she listens to Life 102.5, she's filled with joy, encouragement, and love. 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I'm station manager Steve Young. 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

Those days that it just feels like nothing is going your way. Everybody is out to get you, right? Maybe you've been there. I'm Derek on Life 102.5. I know that I have been there, and being a dad to a 6 and a 3-year-old, it is pretty regularly that feels like things just aren't going my way. People aren't hearing me, aren't listening to me. Everybody's got their own agenda. And then I, you know, start to wonder that, what if that's me? Maybe I'm focused on my own agenda and not giving space to hear from God and what He has for me and for my family. You know, just taking an opportunity to step back and slow down, it can be so challenging, especially this time of year. The summer is constantly going and going, and that opportunity to slow down can be so valuable. And maybe for you, it's been a while since you've heard from God or taken an opportunity to listen for Him. Maybe you have never had a conversation with God. If that's something that you would like to start, why not start today? We have a way to help you on that journey, and it's very simple. You can text the word today to 41224 to start your journey to make that first step

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You're in the car with your friends, the windows are down, and you're headed to the thing you've been waiting for all summer long. 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

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Hey there, I'm Derek with some encouragement from Matthew 7, verse 13 and 14. It says, "Enter through the narrow gate, for wide is the gate and broad is the road that leads to destruction, and many enter through it. But small is the gate and narrow the road that leads to life, and only a few find it." That is today's life verse in the free mobile app, life1025.com as well. 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

You don't need to spend a lot of time on social media to realize that your news feed can more often weigh you down than it does to lift you up. Hey there, I'm Derek on Life 102.5. 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
3: 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Patrick Mayberry. And Crowder, Matt Maher for King & Country, Ben Fuller, Rachel Lampa, and Josh Baldwin. I got stolen by the grave robber. 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

probably be able to hear that song live in August, Sunday the 23rd. Colton Dixon coming to Madison at the Monona Terrace rooftop. Hey there, my name is Derek on Life 102.5. So excited to be bringing Colton to the Madison area, and so excited to see you there Sunday night as well. 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
1: Thanks for making Life 102.5 part of your Sunday evening. My name is Derek. So good to be together this time. And as you go through your week ahead, preparing for all the things that that Monday is going to bring, remember that you are loved. God sees you. He knows you. He has a plan and a purpose for your life, and he is not finished with you yet. We'll leave you with the latest from CeCe Winans now. It's called Worthy of It All.

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Picture this. You're in the car with your friends, the windows are down, and you're headed to the thing you've been waiting for all summer long. 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

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It fills my soul, truly. The word of God is in these songs, and being able to hear it as often I do when I'm driving back and forth to work, and it really fills me. 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
1: This is Chandler Moore, and this is the heart behind my song, God, I'm Just Grateful. Bible instructs us to give thanks in all things. That means in the good and the bad, in the ugly and the beautiful, we are to thank God for it all. And I think this song helps me set my eyes on the list of reasons I have. And in the midst of fires and trials and struggles, I still have a reason to be grateful.
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0: 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My daughters wake up to it every morning. 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
1: Hey, this is Micah Tyler with the message of my new song, Perfectly. I want to be perfect. I look around at the people next to me. I look on social media and over again, I see this perfect picture of someone's life. And I think to myself, God, when other people are brave, all I see is fear in my life. And then I remember that it's God's perfect love that casts out that fear. I remember that God has a perfect plan for my life. See, at the end of the day, when we throw up our hands and we confess the places that we fall short, that's when God's perfect love shows up and loves us perfectly.
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I'm constantly inviting God to be with me wherever I am. 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
1: Phil Wickham and Crowder. It really is Amazing Grace.
2: Phil Wickham here. I love this song so much. And when I did some reading about it, I realized that this song was written by a slave trader in the 18th century. In the middle of a storm, he cried out to God, saying, God, if you help me, I give my life to you. And he survived the storm. And little by little, he understood what that prayer meant.

0: 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And though we're not all slave traders, we all are in need of God's grace. And that's why I think this song's connected with so many people over the years. And I invite you all to sing it out with me.
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2: If you had to ask me what's my favorite chapter in the Gospels, I would say Matthew chapter 6. Jesus teaches the Lord's Prayer. He talks about fasting and not being a hypocrite, talking about what it means to give to the poor. And then he starts talking about anxiety. And he says, don't be worried. Look at the birds of the air, the flowers in the field. If God takes care of them, how much more will he take care

0: The most used phrase in the Bible is don't be afraid. So my hope for you as you hear this song is you're reminded by Jesus that everything's going to be all right.
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That moment that you think you are gaining something by hitting the snooze button, when really all you're signing up for is a marathon run out the door. That was me this morning. Life 102.5. I'm Jordan. And whether you hit snooze and ran out the door like me, or your morning is going just like clockwork, I'm glad you're here. Even though

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1: Hey, this is Micah Tyler with the message of my new song, Perfectly. I want to be perfect. I look around at the people next to me. I look on social media, and over again, I see this perfect picture of someone's life. And I think to myself, God,

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1: What is something that you are so grateful for this Monday? I'm Jordan. This is Life 102.5. And I know, it's Monday, which sometimes can be a really hard thing. But what's that one thing that you're grateful for? For me, I'm glad it's a new week. Mondays feel like a clean slate, and I like that feeling. What's your

You know those friendships where you can pick up right where you left off? I'm so grateful for those. Life 102.5, my name's Jordan, and this last week, I got to catch up with one of my closest friends from college. But when I say closest, I don't mean in distance, because now we're about 1,000 miles apart, and it's been a few years since we've seen each other. But within a few minutes, it felt like we were just right back where we left off. We talked about what God's been doing in our lives, what we've been up to, and just got to laugh. And it felt so good. Who's that person in your life that you could just pick up instantly right where you left off?

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2: 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This song, Worthy of It All, puts it all in perspective.

0: when I just think of all of the great things that God has done, what he continues to do, and not just because of what he's done, but just because of who he is. He's worthy of all of our praise, all of our strength. The Bible instructs us to love him with all of our heart, soul, and mind. Why? Because he deserves nothing less. He is worthy of it all.
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And it's guaranteed. Life 102.5, my name's Jordan. And today's life verse comes from Matthew 7, verse 24. And it says, "Therefore, anyone who hears these words of mine and puts them into practice is like a wise man who built his house on the rock."

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1: 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I've got so much to be thankful for. Look, I got

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I think one of the most frustrating things ever is when you have to change your password. Hi, I'm Jordan. This is Life 102.5. And about a month ago, I needed to change some of my passwords. And let me tell you, I finally know what half of them are. I mean, it takes forever after you train your brain to remember one password to switch it to something completely different. Am I right?

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2: Back in 2024, my wife and I lost our daughter at 20 weeks, and it was the hardest thing we've ever experienced. And you wrestle with God in that process, and there's a lot of mystery. There's a lot of grappling with what it means that God is good and that he's faithful. And the song came from that wrestle, choosing to trust that God was still in the midst of everything.

0: We don't always get answers, but we always get his presence and that he's with us in the valleys. And so we can build an altar there knowing that God showed up and that he's always going to show up in those places for you.
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0: It could be you. Celebrated this Friday morning. Yes, the grand prize birthday winner. We need to hear from you. When is your birthday? Because every Friday around 7:30-ish, we celebrate the grand prize birthday winner.
1: And Michaela, I have to say, I think my favorite part of my birthday is getting a birthday card. And we want to send you a birthday card. 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

There's a lot going on in our country, and there's a lot going on just here in Madison in southern Wisconsin. Things that I think it's really important for us to just bring to the Lord. Would you pray with me this morning? My name is Michaela. Let's pray. Lord, we just lift up the city of Madison to you, and we just ask for your peace, for your guidance. Would you give wisdom to those who are in charge, Lord? Would you just guide us all that we would be after your heart? In your name, amen. Friend, if you have a specific prayer request, come to the prayer page. I'll send you a link directly to get there. 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

Do you ever just get stuck in a complaining rut where you're like, oh, I'm tired. Oh, I'm too cold. Oh, it's too hot. You know, it's just like it goes on and on and on. My name is Michaela. This is Life 102.5. And I caught myself this morning because I started to complain. Yeah, I'm a little tired. It's been a long weekend. And, you know, you wake up Monday morning and you're not always ready for the week. But I feel like this was like the pause I needed to be like, okay, let's stop right now before this complaining continues and just change the way we're looking at things. Like, oh, thank you, Lord, for waking me up today. What do you have for me today?

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1: Thanks so much.
2: Such a blessing. Such a blessing. People are wonderful.
1: Strangers, blessing strangers. Hi, my name is Michaela. This is Life 102.5. These two brothers have been working hard selling lemonade to support veterans. Yeah, Noah is 11, Cole is 8. They've been doing this for a couple years now, doing a lemonade stand to raise money for veterans, to bless them, really. Cole says, honestly, it feels so good to bless them. And Noah said, I really like it. It's cool to see the veterans and present the money to them. They've been working so hard to support this organization that helps veterans in need. And they just really do believe in the power of kindness. Well, these two young boys, they've actually raised $60,000 selling lemonade for veterans. How cool is that? Strangers, blessing strangers. Let's go and do that.

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Connect to Jesus in a new way today. Uplifting, positive, Life 102.5.

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0: I start decorating my house for Christmas, joy just starts to bubble out from inside of me. I get so excited. My name is Mighty Michaela. This is Life on a 2.5. Good morning, 6 o'clock club. Joyful Jordan, I really want to spread joy this Christmas. Actually, our whole staff, we want to spread joy this Christmas.
1: We really do. 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

0: Good morning, 6 o'clock club. Happy Monday. I'm praying the start of your week goes off so smoothly. But before we get to the nearly impossible question this morning, we share coffee memes. I can't even explain it. It's just what we do. You got one?
1: I do have one. It says, coffee. If you're not shaking, you need another cup.
0: I am not opposed to having more than one cup of coffee in the morning. Today, I've already had two.
1: Have you really?
0: Yeah.
1: Wow, okay.
0: I know. It's time to play the nearly impossible question. Let's start the club first. Here we go.

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1: Good morning, 6 o'clock club. Let's do this.
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1: 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Oh.

0: Life in a 2.5. Good morning, 6 o'clock club. You made it. It's Monday. You made it through the weekend. I hope you had a restful weekend. And I'm praying that the start of your week goes smoothly. Let's play the nearly impossible question. What do you say, Joyful Jordan?
1: I say we do it.
0: All right, here we go. People say this sound will instantly trigger a happy memory. What sound is it? And can you demonstrate that sound when you call?
2: This is John the Dairy Farmer.
0: Hey, John. Do you have a guest today?
2: Actually, I got a couple, but I'm going to go with my first gut. I brought some ice cream over for my grandsons, and we were, of course, that makes you the best grandpa in the whole world for a moment.
0: Yeah.
2: And they they were in their little chairs and stuff, and my son looked at my younger grandson, and he said, "What sound does a lion make?" And he let out this big roar, and then he just started giggling, and I just could not stop being happy listening to him giggle after he did that. So my guess is a child giggling.
0: Oh, cute. Jordan. I love that story and that answer. So I really wish I could say it's right, but not today, unfortunately.
2: Oh, you have just dashed. So you're saying, you know, that's not a happy memory, my grandson giggling? Is that what you're saying?
0: Oh, Michaela? I love it. I'm just saying it's not the answer to the question today.
2: Okay, well, I thought maybe I had this one here, but hey, you two have a blessed day. Thank you.
0: You too. Bye.
1: I'm really loving the answers that are coming in, Mighty Michaela. They're such fun sounds.
0: Okay, what do we got?
1: So Matt guessed sizzling bacon, which
0: can you demonstrate that?
1: I don't know. I don't know if I can do that. It's just making me hungry at the moment. Churd said the ice cream truck.
0: I don't think I could demonstrate that.
1: You know, I've never actually gone to an ice cream truck.
0: What?
1: Like driving down the road. I lived in the country growing up, but yeah. Jill said Christmas music.
0: Oh.
1: I wish that was the right answer.
0: You probably could demonstrate that one.
1: Just hear those things.
0: All right, enough demonstration.
1: You asked for it. All right, what do you think the answer is? We want you to call or text 866-999-1025.

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1: People say this sound will instantly trigger a happy memory. What sound is it? 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
2: Dog lover Sue guessed splashing water. 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

0: 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What sound is it? Joyful Jordan.
1: Jerry from Juno said somebody whistling. Linda said crickets. And MK Deborah said hearing happy birthday.
0: All right, you have to pick one of those to demonstrate.
2: Happy birthday to you.
0: That was the easy happy one.
1: Well, you said pick one of them. You didn't say which one of them, Mighty Michaela.
0: All right, we'd love for you to call and demonstrate your sound. People say this sound will instantly trigger a happy memory. What sound is it? You have one more opportunity to play. 866-999-1025. You should also text the word club to that number.
1: Yeah, text the word club and you'll be automatically in the 6 o'clock club texting group. We'll send you the question and the answer every day so you can stump your friends. And then you'll also get a form for you to fill out so that you can get the exclusive 6 o'clock club pin to wear at events. You're definitely not going to want to miss out on that. 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

0: Life on a 2.5. Good morning, 6 o'clock club. We are playing the nearly impossible question. And here it is. People say this sound will instantly trigger a happy memory. What sound is it? Who's this?
1: Hi, this is Kathleen from Montello.
0: Hi, do you have a guess this morning?
1: I do. I would guess that it would be
0: I loved the demonstration. 10 out of 10 for the demonstration. All right, Joyful Jordan, what is it?
2: I'll give you an A for effort, but sadly it's not the answer yet today.
1: Okay, well, this was fun. Thank you.
2: All righty. We do have some people that got the right answer, Mighty Michaela.
0: All right, let's hear it.
2: It's birds chirping.
0: Oh, what? I would never have gotten that in a million years.
2: Well, Nana P, Ken the Fruitcake Bandit, and Lori the Horse Girl, they all got it right.
0: Well, well done. Thank you so much for playing 6 o'clock club. Happy Monday.

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2: It's an incredible source of encouragement. It's a reminder to praise.

My sister looked at me this weekend and she said, yeah, you got to teach a human how to human. Life at a 2.5. My name is Michaela. Okay, so for context, my niece is 3 years old. And yeah, you got to teach a three-year-old how to do a lot of things. Well, she was over there the other day. We're at the dinner table. She is grabbing a new napkin every time she needs a napkin. Like, she has one little crumb. 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Throw it out and get a new napkin. 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And we're like, no, Maddie, one napkin. 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It's just kind of funny watching a little human learn how to human. Hey.

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0: This summer, the Life on the 2.5 staff is popping up around Madison, and we have a summer pop-up actually this Friday. Hey, my name is Michaela, and we would love to see you at Mercy's Coffee.
1: That's right. I'm going to be there. Christina's going to be there. Our intern Abby's going to be there, and it's going to be a great time. You can get a free Life on a 2.5 window sticker while you're there and some fun swag.
0: Yeah, come see us this Friday. I was

0: God.
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0: A couple advisories going on this morning. Yeah, there's a dense fog advisory until 8 this morning. So hopefully that fog clears up real soon. But there's also a heat advisory going on until 9 o'clock tonight. It's going to be a high of 92 degrees. It will cool down, though. Get back to the 80s. So not really cooling down. A high of 83 tomorrow. A high of 85 on Wednesday. Well, it's Monday. That makes it New Music Monday. We have a brand new song coming up.
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0: Hi, I'm Carla from Madison. With everything that is so crazy in this world, it's the one thing that is like safe and comforting to me.
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0: Life at a 2.5. My name is Michaela. It's New Music Monday. You have to hear the story behind this brand new song.
1: 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He's running after us to meet us right where we are, just like the prodigal son. He welcomes us with open arms. He throws a robe around our back and a ring on our finger. No condemnation, just love. That's what grace can do.

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5: If you had to ask me what's my favorite chapter in the Gospels, I would say Matthew chapter 6. Jesus teaches the Lord's Prayer. He talks about fasting and not being a hypocrite, talking about what it means to give to the poor. And then he starts talking about anxiety, and he says, don't be worried. Look at the birds of the air, the flowers in the field. If God takes care of them, how much more will he take care

0: The most used phrase in the Bible is don't be afraid. 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

God doesn't need you to get it all together before you come to him. He just wants you to come. Life 102.5. My name is Michaela, and it took me a long time to learn that. I really felt like I was always supposed to get it all together and then go to my Heavenly Father. But as I have been growing in my faith, I've been realizing God just wants me to come with him. Come to him with my broken pieces, and he can restore what was broken. Friend, if you have questions about God, about who he is, text the word today to 41224.

0: This past weekend, I was using my lawn chair as I was tailgating at the Brewers game. And I was thinking, the next time I use this lawn chair, it better be at the Colton Dixon concert. Life on a 2.5. My name is Michaela. And yeah, the rooftop of the Monona Terrace, that's where this concert is going to be. And so you need to bring your lawn chair so you have somewhere to sit. But here's the thing, it's going to be so, so good. The concert is going to be a night of worship and honestly fun with the whole family. Bring your friends. We would love to see you there.
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Have you ever had one of those moments where you had one very specific life skill and for about 5 minutes you felt like the smartest person in the world? Yeah, that was me this past weekend. Hey, my name is Michaela. This is Life in a 2.5. I was at my first Brewers game. It was also my first tailgate. Someone else started the charcoal grill and we were all standing around waiting for it to heat up, but it just wasn't. And so finally I wandered over to take a look and I realized that the vents on the bottom were still closed, so the charcoal wasn't getting any air. See, when I was growing up, we always cooked on charcoal grills. So I knew this. I knew how to do this. So I opened up the vents, I got everything going, and before long, I was the one grilling the burgers. And for about 5 minutes, I felt like the grill expert. But really, I just happened to have one very specific life skill that became useful at that exact moment. Honestly, it was just so fun to enjoy the tailgate.

0: 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Hey, my name is Michaela. Right now, a listener is sharing with us that they've been struggling with sleep and anxiety. And so they're just asking that we would pray that they would receive some good sleep and clarity for their mind. Let's do that. Let's pray. Lord, we lift up this listener to you. We just ask for exactly that in your name. Sleep, clarity of mind, peace over their mind. Lord, would you just bless them tonight with good rest in your name. Amen. Friend, thank you so much for praying. Let this listener know you prayed and be prayed for by texting the word pray to 866-999-1025 or go to the free Life on a 2.5 app.
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Anne said when she listens to Life 102.5, she's filled with joy, encouragement, and love. 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

Imagine the shock on a manager's face when I call them and say, hey, I'm not calling you to share criticism. I'm actually calling to share a compliment. Yeah, but I need your help. Life at a 2.5. My name is Michaela. I've been calling managers for a while now. It's so fun because managers really are always prepared for this negative feedback. And I'm like, no, that's not why I'm calling. I truly want to share this positive feedback, letting you know that listeners all across Madison are noticing how hard you are working, how hard your employees are working. So you're training them well, right? You're hiring amazing people. That's what Call a Manager is all about. But I need you to be a part of it. Text the word manager to 41224. I'll send you a link for you to fill out and let me know, who do I need to call? I'm actually about to call a manager at Higher Grounds Coffee Shop. Coming up in just 3 songs. Don't miss it.

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1: Hey, this is Colton Dixon. My new song, The Love I Have For You, was inspired by these last couple years. A lot of highs, but it didn't come without its lows as well. And I was taken to a scripture in Romans 8, in which God declares us more than conquerors because of the love that he has for us.
2: Whoa.

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0: Hi, is this Cheryl?
1: This is.
0: Hi, Cheryl. My name is Michaela. I work at Life on a 2.5.
1: Can I help you? Do you want to place an order today?
0: Actually, I would love to talk to you. Cheryl, we do something where we call managers and share positive experiences based off of listener experience.
1: We always love to have positive feedback.
0: Well, Cheryl, Jose was actually at your location, and this is what he said. Every time my family goes to Higher Grounds, all of the baristas are so kind. He said everyone makes it just like a home-like atmosphere. They always work so hard to serve everybody with positivity. He said, I think the owner is Cheryl. That would be you, right?
1: That is me, yep.
0: Well, he specifically was mentioning you, that you're doing a great job.
1: Oh, that's so nice.
0: Thank you so much for serving your community and doing it so, so well.
1: Thank you. We appreciate the positive feedback.
0: I mean, this is just one person, but I know there are countless others that would say the same.
1: We strive very hard as a mom and pop business in Beaver Dam to provide the welcoming experience and really help people feel comfortable and valued.
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2: Life.

Have you had one of those moments where you realized, yeah, I was in the wrong? That was me this past weekend. Life on a 2.5. My name is Michaela. I was going to a friend's house and I ended up showing up about 40 minutes late. Looking back, I realized I could have managed my time so much better. And to make it worse, I didn't even give my friend that much of a heads up that I was running behind. You know, I could have texted way in advance. Later, my friend and I talked about it, and my friend just said, hey, I wish I would have known sooner. And honestly, I'm really grateful my friend said something to me. I'm grateful that they didn't hold on to bitterness or resentment. You know, it would have been easier for them to pretend everything was fine, but instead they were honest and I got to apologize and own it. And hopefully I'll do better next time.

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No, God can do so much more than we could ever imagine. 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

0: This summer, the Life in the 2.5 staff is popping up around Madison, and we have a summer pop-up actually this Friday. Hey, my name is Michaela, and we would love to see you at Mercy's Coffee.
1: That's right. I'm going to be there. Christina's going to be there. Our intern Abby's going to be there, and it's going to be a great time. You can get a free Life 102.5 window sticker while you're there and some fun swag.
0: Yeah, come see us this Friday. 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

0: Hi, I'm Tracy from Madison. 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So if I'm going to be driving, that's the kind of stuff I want to be putting into my mind.
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by joining the music team, you actually become a huge part of picking the new music that we add to the station, Life on a 2.5. Hey, my name is Michaela, and I am actually the program director here at Life on a 2.5. I look at all the data that comes in from the music team. Yes, your vote really does count. And then I pick the brand new song that gets added to the station. Each week, every Monday, we have a new song. Well, that's actually about to debut on the station for the very first time. Coming up in just 3 songs, join the music team by actually texting the word team to 41224 and stick around to hear this week's brand new song.

0: on my mind.
1: 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My name is Michaela. It's New Music Monday. You have to hear the story behind this brand new song.
2: 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God is not waiting in anger to punish us for our wrongs. He's running after us to meet us right where we are, just like the prodigal son. He welcomes us with open arms. He throws a robe around our back and a ring on our finger. No condemnation, just love. That's what grace can do.

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It's a place where I always feel like I belong. That's what Christine shared with us recently. I'm station manager Steve Young. Her story reminds us why this ministry matters. 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
1: Lost our daughter at 20 weeks, and it was the hardest thing we've ever experienced. And you wrestle with God in that process, and there's a lot of mystery. There's a lot of grappling with what it means that God is good and that he's faithful. And the song came from that wrestle, choosing to trust that God was still in the midst of everything.

0: We don't always get answers, but we always get his presence and that he's with us in the valleys. And so we can build an altar there knowing that God showed up and that he's always going to show up in those places for you.
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B102.5, the latest from Seth Schlatter. Hey, my name is Michaela. We've been talking about Christmas all month long. I know, too soon. But here's the deal. It's Christmas in July here at Life 102.5 because nominations for Christmas kindness is open right now for you to nominate someone you know who's had a rough go of it this year and who could use a huge blessing this coming Christmas. 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
1: 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Oh.

He said, as a dad of three kids, this is probably the worst invention ever. This is Life 102.5, talking about a friend of mine. He's a dad of three kids. He said his least favorite invention ever is water balloons, which I think is probably a little bit extreme, but you can tell that it's, you know, in the heat of summer, something their family's definitely enjoying, maybe yours too. And I think that isn't that the most like parent slash adult perspective to be like, I know you kids are having an amazing time, but if you throw the balloon too hard, you're going to make your sibling cry. And then you're going to be frustrated if the balloon doesn't pop and get water everywhere. But then if it does pop, we've got to clean up all the balloons in the yard. Like, it's a win-win for the kids, not always for the parents.

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1: This is Tasha Layton, and I wrote the song Meet Me in the Valley after hearing a parent who had lost a child say, "I found myself in a deep valley, but to my surprise, God met me there." Meet me.

0: You know, the way out of our valleys is through. 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We are not alone in it. He'll meet us there and He'll take us through.
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National Weather Service in Milwaukee-Sullivan has issued a tornado warning for northwestern Waukesha County in southeastern Wisconsin, northeastern Jefferson County in southeastern Wisconsin, southeastern Dodge County in southeastern Wisconsin until 11:30 a.m. At 10:47 a.m., a severe thunderstorm capable of producing a tornado was located near Hustisford or near Watertown, moving southeast at 35 miles an hour. Hazard, tornado and quarter-size hail. Source, radar indicated rotation. Impact, flying debris will be dangerous to those caught without shelter. Mobile homes will be damaged or destroyed. Damage to roofs, windows, and vehicles will occur. Tree damage is likely. This dangerous storm will be near Watertown around 10:50 a.m. Lac La Belle around 10:55 a.m. O'Connell Milwaukee around 11 a.m. Okoshi Lake around 11:05 a.m. Delafield and Dousman around 11:10 a.m. Other locations impacted by this tornadic thunderstorm include Ashapon, Waterville, Oxonia, Mapleton, Stonebank, Summit, Lebanon, Pipersville, O'Connell Milwaukee Lake, and Climan. 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

0: Did you ever play with water balloons as a kid? This is Life 102.5. I actually have a very specific memory, like earliest memory I have of playing with water balloons. As a kid, I grew up going to vacation Bible school in the summers, and every Friday at the end, we would have a water fight. And you had the chance of basically earning water balloons if you did the bonus option of memorizing a Bible verse for that went with each day's theme. So not everybody had to do this, but if you did, you would have a chance to build up your stock of water balloons. And so I think you could kind of max out at 10 extra water balloons for the week. That was definitely enough motivation for me to want to memorize those verses. And so I just remember looking... like, I was just so excited, looking forward to those water balloons, having my stash full. By the time Friday came, I was ready to go.
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0: I don't know about you, but it feels like those back to school ads started way too early this year. 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

Hi, I'm Sarah from Madison. 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

0: 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It's locked on my car all the time. 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It will lift you up.
1: I've got so much to be thankful for. 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

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I'm Jill, and I don't know about you, but I feel like I've been in a bit of a season where I'm really having to fight off the lie that says I'm not working hard enough, I'm not doing enough. Like it's all of these lies kind of under that same umbrella. And I felt that really deeply when I was praying for a family member of mine who has been struggling with depression, and I was just taking like 30 seconds to pray for him. I had something on my heart to pray, and so I prayed it, but it was a short prayer. And at first I was like, okay, awesome, I'm so glad I remembered to pray for him today. But then the follow-up thought was, well, only 30 seconds though. Like, do you even really care if you're only spending 30 seconds in prayer? Like, it was so crazy how quickly I felt grateful that I had taken that time to pray for him, and then immediate discouragement of like, but that wasn't long enough. That wasn't good enough. I should pray longer. And I think that's the power of discouragement, is it starts really subtly and it just kind of overshadows the good. And so if you have felt like you've just been in a swirling weight of discouragement lately, I hope that you pause, allow your head to come up from above that water, and to remember, like, even that 30-second prayer matters. You know, God isn't coming at us with a bunch of rules of how long we have to pray or specific words we say. He just cares about our heart. Even if it's 30 seconds, that's okay.

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2: It's an incredible source of encouragement. 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

When it's hot out, a song won't lower the temperature, but it can keep the temper down. 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

throughout this month, you've probably heard us talk a bit about how here at Life 102.5, we are celebrating Christmas in July. And basically, we're just wondering if there is anyone that you know of in your life who could use some kindness this coming Christmas. 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
3: If you had to ask me what's my favorite chapter in the Gospels, I would say Matthew chapter 6. Jesus teaches the Lord's Prayer. He talks about fasting and not being a hypocrite, talking about what it means to give to the poor. And then he starts talking about anxiety. And he says, don't be worried. Look at the birds of the air, the flowers in the field. If God takes care of them, how much more will he take care of you?

0: most used phrase in the Bible is don't be afraid. So my hope for you as you hear this song is you're reminded by Jesus that everything's going to be all right.
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I was talking to a friend the other day about how much he dislikes water balloons. As a parent of three kids, they're not his favorite. And as we were chatting, part of me wonders, like, is part of the reason why kids love water balloons so much, not just because they're fun to throw at each other and you get the burst of water and it's fun to play and get wet in the summer, all of it. But I wonder if part of the fun is because there's a lot of effort that goes into preparing these water balloons. Like, you have to be patient as a kid. And if you're helping get the water balloons ready, like, you know, you have invested some time. And therefore, I kind of wonder if the value of such a simple item goes up because of that. Just a theory. 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
2: 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And you wrestle with God in that process, and there's a lot of mystery, there's a lot of grappling with what it means that God is good and that he's faithful. And the song came from that wrestle, choosing to trust that God was still in the midst of everything.

0: We don't always get answers, but we always get his presence and that he's with us in the valleys. And so we can build an altar there knowing that God showed up and that he's always going to show up in those places for you.
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I'm Jill, and Colton Dixon, he is coming to Madison, to the Monona Terrace on August 23rd. 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

National Weather Service in Milwaukee Sullivan has issued a tornado warning for western Fond du Lac County in east central Wisconsin, northern Dodge County in southeastern Wisconsin, until 1:45 p.m. At 1:06 p.m., a severe thunderstorm capable of producing a tornado was located over Rosendale, or near Ripon, moving south at 30 miles an hour. Hazard, tornado and tennis ball-size hail. Source, weather spotters reported funnel cloud. Impact, flying debris will be dangerous to those caught without shelter. Mobile homes will be damaged or destroyed. Damage to roofs, windows, and vehicles will occur. Tree damage is likely. This dangerous storm will be near Rosendale and Brandon around 1:10 p.m. Waupun and Oakfield around 1:15 p.m. Other locations impacted by this tornadic thunderstorm include Kakoski, El Dorado, Atwater, Oak Center, Brownsville, Burnett, Fairwater, Lagoda, Mills, and South Beaver Dam. Other landmarks included are the following location: Hurricane Marsh. 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Move to a basement or an interior room on the lowest floor of a sturdy building. Avoid windows. If you are outdoors, in a mobile home, or in a vehicle, move to the closest substantial shelter and protect yourself from flying debris.

0: 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I'm Jill, and I don't know about you, but I often feel a bit more connected to a song when I know the story behind it. You know, when an artist is willing to share that story with us. And Matthew West took time to share a little bit of the heart behind this song that he wrote called Good.
1: For as long as I can remember, I've struggled to fully understand the depths of God's grace and the reality that it truly is a free gift. Instead, I get it all twisted, and I think if I do enough good stuff, then maybe, just maybe, I'll be good enough for grace. But this is what Paul said in Romans 11, verse 6. And since it is through God's kindness, then it is not by their good works. For in that case, God's grace would not be what it really is, free and undeserved. So I hope that when you listen to this song, you remember what I'm trying to learn every single day. You're not loved because you're worthy. You're loved because He's good.

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1: 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Hey, I'm Owen, cutting in because we've got a little bit of a weather update for northern Dodge County until 1:45 p.m. This is a tornado warning. There was a funnel cloud spotted, tennis ball sized hail, which that is a rather large. So stay safe. Watch out for that. This is affecting Waupun, Oakfield, the Horicon Marsh. So if you're in that area, stay safe. Again, this is for northern Dodge County until 1:45 p.m.

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Hey, I'm Owen, and we've got some severe weather in northern Dodge County. So if that's where you're at today, just stay safe, find some cover until 1:45 p.m. That's when that warning is in effect till there's a funnel cloud that was spotted near there and tennis ball size hail. So again, find shelter if you can. This is affecting Waupun and Oakfield. Stay safe. 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

0: Hi, I'm Abby from Lodi. Life 102.5 makes me feel heard and understood. Sometimes there are songs of lament and hurt, and sometimes there are songs of joy, and there's a place for both.
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0: Anne said when she listens to Life 102.5, she's filled with joy, encouragement, and love. No matter what kind of day she's having, Anne says, I know I'll find joy and hope singing along, worshiping God throughout the day. I'm station manager Steve Young. 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

0: that flame. My prayer is that the older I get, the brighter I burn. I've got a fire that will never burn out. What a sign and a wonder that could be for the world, and what a testimony of how great God is.
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Life 102.5. Hey, I'm Owen. There's a tornado warning right now in northern Dodge County. So if that's where you're at this afternoon, stay safe and find shelter. This is effective until 1:45 p.m. And we'll have updates for you as we learn more. But there was a funnel cloud spotted and it's capable of producing tennis ball sized hail. So again, take cover wherever you're at. This is affecting Waupun, Mayville, Oakfield. 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

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Hey, I'm Owen. Some severe weather in the area this afternoon, but that tornado warning for northern Dodge County has now expired, so it should be all clear. But if you're headed east of Madison this afternoon or early evening, keep your eyes out. There might still be some severe weather in the area.

0: Hi, I'm Mandy from New Glarus. I listen to Life 102.5 because it uplifts me, encourages me, and I can just sing along to all the songs. 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
1: 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I'm Owen. Wherever you're at today, stay safe. The weather is a little crazy. We just got done with a tornado warning in northern Dodge County that has cleared, but still some severe weather in the area east of Madison. Here in Madison, still just hot, upper 90s today. So wherever you're at, stay safe, stay cool. Thanks for listening to Life

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1: Phil Wickham and Crowder. It really is Amazing Grace.
2: Phil Wickham here. I love this song so much. And when I did some reading about it, I realized that this song was written by a slave trader in the 18th century. In the middle of a storm, he cried out to God, saying, "God, if you help me, I give my life to you." And he survived the storm. And little by little, he understood what that prayer meant.

0: become a pastor and a minister and someone who spoke out against slavery. It's a testament to the grace of God at work in someone's life. And though we're not all slave traders, we all are in need of God's grace. And that's why I think this song's connected with so many people over the years. And I invite you all to sing it out with me.
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Life 102.5. I'm Owen. Today's sticky note reminder comes from Lisa. Lisa said that a reminder she needs is Hold On. That comes from Katie Nicole's song, which she heard right here on Life 102.5. And what a reminder this is, because some days we're thriving, but other days we are just holding on. And if that's where you're at today, you can hold on and let God be your strength.

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I'm Owen. Hey, today's sticky note reminder is hold on. A reminder that we need in some of those seasons where we're just getting by. Because God can be our strength even when it feels like we have nothing left to give. And this was a reminder that Lisa shared with me. And if you have a reminder like this, maybe a song lyric or a quote or a saying that really encourages you, I would love to know what that is so that I can share it as a sticky note reminder. Share your sticky note reminder to encourage others. Let me know at 866-999-1025. What's your sticky note reminder?

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1: 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Days are

0: 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You're in the car with your friends, the windows are down, and you're headed to the thing you've been waiting for all summer long. 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

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I'm Owen. Hey, if it's already been a long week and we're barely into Monday afternoon, I know how that goes. 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

0: Hi, I'm Diane from Madison. When I turn on Life 102.5, I feel like, okay, this is God seeping into me. I think everybody should listen.
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Keeping your screen time down. Now that can be a struggle. I'm Owen on Life 102.5. I've been trying really hard to cut down on the amount of time I spend on my phone each day. And every week my phone gives me a weekly report. It tells me how much time I spent per day on my phone. And I'm always nervous to check that notification when it comes in and tells me the average screen time, because I know I'm probably not going to like the number that I see. But you know what? The past few times, it's actually not been so bad. I've made a little bit of progress. And if you're in the same place as me today, that's what it's about. It's about just making a little bit of progress every day, every week, until one day, hopefully, my screen time will be something I'm actually pretty happy with.

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I'm Owen. I hope that you have a church that you get to call home, because that's a community that's so important. It's so powerful. I was gone from my church last weekend out of town, and being back this weekend yesterday, I was reminded how much I need that community to be surrounded by other believers worshiping Jesus together. It was a beautiful service, and it's just carried into my Monday. 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

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Hey, I'm Owen. Hope you're having a good Monday. If you need something to look forward to at the end of the week, this Friday, we're going to be outside Mercy's Coffee Shop. And we would love it if you came and saw us there. You can meet some of the staff, grab a window sticker for your car, and if I'm not mistaken, you'll probably walk away with some other goodies as well.

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I'm Owen. In less than 10 minutes, we've got a new song for you. The newest song on Life 102.5. You're not going to want to miss it. But first, here's Meet Me in the Valley from Tasha Layton.

Picture this. You're in the car with your friends, the windows are down, and you're headed to the thing you've been waiting for all summer long. 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

Hey, I'm Owen on Life 102.5 with a new song for you today on New Music Monday. This is the newest one from Cochrane & Company called What Grace Can Do, a reminder of the life-changing power of God's grace. 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
1: Hey, this is Colton Dixon. My new song, The Love I Have For You, was inspired by these last couple years. A lot of highs, but it didn't come without its lows as well. And I was taken to a scripture in Romans 8, in which God declares us more than conquerors because of the love that he has for us.

0: So I wrote this song as a reminder that no matter what you're facing, know that you are willing and able to overcome because of that love that we carry with us.
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I'm Owen. As July comes to a close, we are still thinking about Christmas kindness for a little bit longer. 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This is something we do at Christmas time to help restore a little bit of hope during the holiday season. 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

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What are you saying thank you to God for today? Maybe you have a long list or just a couple things. Whatever it is, He deserves our thanks just like He deserves our praise.

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1: 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I'm Owen. Tomorrow is going to cool off a little bit. It's a high of 81. I mean, grab your sweaters and your jackets and some mittens, maybe. I don't know. Oh, that's not that cold, but 15 degrees cooler than today. I don't know about you, but I'm not complaining.

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I'm Owen with your sticky note reminder. Lisa shared this one with me, and it's from a song that she heard right here on Life 102.5. It's a Katie Nicole song called Hold On, and that's the reminder. Hold on. If you're barely getting by today, there will come a day where you are on the other side, and maybe that means today that you're just holding on and you're relying on God's strength. Hey, if you've got a reminder like this one from a song you heard or a quote or a little saying, something that encourages you, I would love to be able to share it. Just like Lisa shared her reminder, if there's something that encourages you, chances are it will help someone else too. Let me know what your own sticky note reminder is at 866-999-1025.

0: God.
1: It can be hard to tell apart identical twins, but that wasn't the case for 3-year-old Cade. I'm Owen on Life 102.5. This is such a sweet story. Cade had new baby brothers, identical twins, Beckett and Everett. And Cade's mom was curious if he could tell them apart. And so she held up Beckett and asked, "Cade, do you know which one this is?" And without hesitation, he said, "Yeah, that's Beckett." And his mom was pretty surprised that his answer came so quickly. And so she asked, "How did you know which one this was?" And his answer was straightforward, but so cute. "Because he's my brother." Looking

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3: 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She can understand everything that you say to her, but she has to communicate in nonverbal ways back. She was able to walk at one time, and now she's not. I can only imagine the excitement in her eyes when she's able to jump and walk, because when she was a little girl, she used to love to be part of the cheerleading squad and stuff like that. Imagine how exciting it's going to be for her to not have to face the restrictions that she's had her whole life. Along with, she very much loves going to worship services and listening to spiritual songs, and she's going to be loving being there with the Lord.
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Imagine. Life 102.5, I'm Owen. If you grew up in church at all, you probably are familiar with the song, Jesus Loves Me. I grew up singing this one with even some little actions. And there's a line in that song that says, little ones to him belong. They are weak, but he is strong. And this is such a profound truth in a children's song, because there are many days where we feel weak. Maybe today is one of those for you. And even in those places, God is strong. You can hold on and hold on to him, because he will carry you through.

Life 102.5. I'm Owen. As the days roll by, I am getting more and more excited for the Colton Dixon concert on August 23rd. And I hope you are too. If you don't have tickets yet, you can still grab some on our app or at life1025.com. It's going to be a beautiful night of outdoor worship on the Monona Terrace. I can't wait. I haven't been there yet. I've seen it from a distance, but haven't been to the terrace. So you can join us there. 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

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I'm Owen. Today's life verse is Matthew 7:24. Therefore, everyone who hears these words of mine and puts them into practice is like a wise man who built his house on the rock. This is from a story that Jesus told about building our life on him, putting our trust in him, because he is unmovable. And if we build our life on the firm foundation of Jesus, there's nothing that can

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I'm constantly inviting God to be with me wherever I am. 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
2: It's an incredible source of encouragement. It's a reminder to pray.

Life 102.5. I'm Owen. Another warm one out there today, but cooling off a little bit the rest of the week. Today, just to put this into perspective, is 110 degrees warmer than a day this past winter, maybe even multiple days. And so that puts into perspective just how hot it is, but it also puts into perspective how cold the winter is. And so honestly, I'm not complaining about the heat. I think I would take this over the negative 15 pretty much any day. I'm

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Life 102.5. I'm Owen. My parents recently showed me some home videos that they took of my sister and I when we were just babies. And it's fun to look into the past and also a little weird to see a much younger version of yourself that you don't remember at all. But I love home videos. And it got me thinking, I was like, I should take some home videos of just the mundane everyday life, because too often I get my phone out in the really big moments, but it's fun to remember the little things as well. I will show by now.

Life 102.5. I'm Owen. Mondays can be hard, but they're a little bit better when we remember that God still loves us so, so much.

What would it look like to praise God right where you're at today? I'm Owen on Life 102.5. Yesterday at church, we were greeting our neighbors, and I turned around, and the man in the pew behind me was still sitting, and he told me that he wouldn't be able to stand because his legs were too frail. And so I leaned over and was able to shake his hand anyway. And I noticed as we headed into worship, everyone was standing on their feet praising the Lord, and he was still sitting, but he was praising just as much as anyone else. Maybe you feel like you can't stand today. Your legs work just fine, but your soul is so weary. If that's where you're at, what if you praised God right from that place? It doesn't always have to be praised with a smile on your face and hands raised high. What if you praised God because He met you where you're at?

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Don't let me face this loneliness alone. 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I need a peace that only heaven knows.

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2: Psalm 63 talks about God's love being better than life. When I think of the goodness of Jesus and all that he has done for me, I can't help but praise God. This song, Worthy of It All, puts it all in perspective. You're

0: when I just think of all of the great things that God has done, what he continues to do, and not just because of what he's done, but just because of who he is. He's worthy of all of our praise, all of our strength. The Bible instructs us to love him with all of our heart, soul, and mind. Why? Because he deserves nothing less. He is worthy of it all.
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Our life verse today is such a great reminder that when we go through things, having our foundation built on God's word is what matters the most. I'm Christina on Life 102.5. It's Matthew 7:24. It says, "Therefore, everyone who hears these words of mine and puts them into practice is like a wise man who built his house on

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I'm Christina on Life 102.5. 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
1: I've got so much to be thankful for. Look, I got a

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And I just have to share it with you. I'm Christina on Life 102.5. Emma was really anxious about running a half marathon by herself. And she found out that her boyfriend had this big surprise planned. He had actually been training for weeks to run the race with her, and how he surprised her was just so cute. He opened up his trunk and he had a pair of his shoes sitting there and a text that she had sent him printed out, and she was crying, he was crying, and it was just so sweet.

0: 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Here's some new uplifting music from Seth Schleter. 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